The growing tech prowess injects strong impetus into Shanxi's high-quality development. Shuozhou has enriched its urban greenery and delivered a stronger sense of happiness to its residents through meticulous landscape maintenance and the revitalization of idle plots. The Xinzhou Ancient City has a long history and rich culture. Let's step into the ancient city together and embrace a laid-back life. Hello and welcome to Exploring Shanxi, I'm Huang Aiping. Since the start of the 15th five-year plan period, a raft of hardcore sci-tech achievements in Shanxi have seen accelerated real-world application. When quantum sensing meets geomagnetic navigation, when special steel supports the hydropower giants, the rising tech prowess is injecting strong impetus into the high-quality development of Shanxi.

0: In the first year of China's 15th five-year plan period, Shanxi's hardcore sci-tech achievements have seen accelerated real-world application. The chip-level solid-state quantum vector magnetic sensor, developed by a research team from North University of China, won the gold medal with congratulations of the jury, the highest honor at the 51st International Exhibition of Inventions, Geneva.
1: Its high scientific value and potential applications have earned widespread international recognition.
0: Entering China's Electronics Technology Group Corporation, Fenghua, a batch of sub-micron automatic optical inspection equipment has just rolled out the production line, with an inspection accuracy equivalent to finding flaws at 1/70th the thickness of a human hair. In the production workshop of Jinxi Axle, axles designed for high-speed bullet trains running at 350 kilometers per hour have achieved mass delivery. Co-developed by the company, the project research and application of key technologies for autonomous wheelset of EMU trains won the first prize at the 2025 China Railway Science and Technology Progress Award.
1: Now we are carrying out the ultrasonic flaw detection for high-speed train axles. In terms of defect detection, it is controlled to an equivalent defect threshold of 1 millimeter in diameter.
0: In the field of high-end equipment manufacturing, CRRC Taiyuan has also accelerated its pace of innovation. Recently, four new intelligent production lines have been put into operation in the workshops. In the Research and Development Center, designers are creating electronic ID cards for new trucks. The operational data of each truck is fully tracked from factory delivery to its scrapping, and faults can be predicted in advance. TISCO recently launched its brand new brand Extreme Environmental Steel, catering to global demand. In the TISCO bonded zone, the world's first set of high-strength yoke steel designed for 500-megawatt hydropower units has attracted numerous domestic and international clients for business talks. At China Coal Pingshuo East Open Pit Mine, it has applied the remote unmanned 1-to-3 drilling rig control mode for the first time in China. The 10-million-ton coal gain comprehensive utilization project in Datong, undertaken by Energy China Shanxi Electronic Power Construction, is advancing at a faster pace. One breakthrough after another in key technologies is reshaping the backbone of Shanxi's industries. Looking ahead to the 15th five-year plan period, Shanxi is taking scientific and technological innovation as the engine to promote the deep integration of the innovation chain and industrial chains, striding forward on its path toward high-quality development.
2: As the flower sea in the West Garden People's Park blooms and Pingshuo Forest Park fully opens to the public, residents in Shuozhou now can enjoy poetry and faraway lands right on their doorsteps. Through meticulous landscape maintenance and the revitalization of idle plots, the city has enriched its urban greenery and delivered a stronger sense of happiness.
0: Entering the West Garden of People's Park in Shuozhou City, one can see vast fields of purple-top vervain in full bloom. Layer upon layer of purple flower waves sway in the wind, weaving a dreaming sea of flowers.
3: As the evening sun bathes the flowers and trees in golden light, every snapshot captures an effortless vibe.
0: Behind the stunning scenery lies the hard work and meticulous care and maintenance of garden workers. Recently, Pingshuo Forest Park has also fully opened to the public. What was once a wasteland has been meticulously transformed into a new landmark for urban eco-leisure.
4: The moment we step into the park, the air feels incredibly fresh. It is exceptionally cool and pleasant inside. The kids are also having a great time.
0: By turning idle plots into parks and adding new scenery to street corners, the city enables residents to see greenery right from their windows and access parks right on their doorsteps, with scenic sights unfolding with every step.

0: The growing tech prowess injects strong impetus into Shanxi's high-quality development. Shuozhou has enriched its urban greenery and delivered a stronger sense of happiness to its residents through meticulous landscape maintenance and the revitalization of idle plots. The Xinzhou Ancient City has a long history and rich culture. Let's step into the ancient city together and embrace a laid-back life. Hello and welcome to Exploring Shanxi. I'm Huang Aiping. Since the start of the 15th five-year plan period, a raft of hardcore sci-tech achievements in Shanxi have seen accelerated real-world application. When quantum sensing meets geomagnetic navigation, when special steel supports the hydropower giants, the rising tech prowess is injecting strong impetus into the high-quality development of Shanxi.
1: In the first year of China's 15th five-year plan period, Shanxi's hardcore sci-tech achievements have seen accelerated real-world application. The chip-level solid-state quantum vector magnetic sensor developed by a research team from North University of China won the gold medal with congratulations of the jury, the highest honor at the 51st International Exhibition of Inventions, Geneva.
2: Its high scientific value and potential applications have earned widespread international recognition.
1: Entering China's Electronics Technology Group Corporation Fenghua, a batch of sub-micron automatic optical inspection equipment has just rolled out the production line, with an inspection accuracy equivalent to finding flaws at 1/70th the thickness of a human hair. In the production workshop of Jinxi Axle,Axles designed for high-speed bullet trains running at 350 kilometers per hour have achieved mass delivery. Co-developed by the company, the project research and application of key technologies for autonomous wheelset of EMU trains won the first prize at the 2025 China Railway Science and Technology Progress Award.
2: Now we are carrying out the ultrasonic flaw detection for high-speed train axles.In terms of defect detection, it is controlled to an equivalent defect threshold of 1 millimeter in diameter.
1: In the field of high-end equipment manufacturing, CRRC Taiyuan has also accelerated its pace of innovation. Recently, 4 new intelligent production lines have been put into operation in the workshops. In the research and development center, designers are creating electronic ID cards for new trucks.The operational data of each truck is fully tracked from factory delivery to its scrapping, and faults can be predicted in advance. TISCO recently launched its brand new brand Extreme Environmental Steel, catering to global demand. In the TISCO bonded zone, the world's first set of high-strength yoke steel designed for 500 megawatt hydropower units has attracted numerous domestic and international clients for business talks.At China Coal Pingshuo East Open Pit Mine, it has applied the remote unmanned 1-3 drilling rig control mode for the first time in China. The 10 million ton coal gain comprehensive utilization project in Datong, undertaken by Energy China Shanxi Electronic Power Construction, is advancing at a faster pace. One breakthrough after another in key technologies is reshaping the backbone of Shanxi's industries.Looking ahead to the 15th five-year plan period, Shanxi is taking scientific and technological innovation as the engine to promote the deep integration of the innovation chain and industrial chains.

0: running forward on its path toward high-quality development.
1: As the flower sea in the West Garden People's Park blooms and Pingshuo Forest Park fully opens to the public, residents in Shuozhou now can enjoy poetry and faraway lands right on their doorsteps. Through meticulous landscape maintenance and the revitalization of idle plots, the city has enriched its urban greenery and delivered a strong

0: A dreaming sea of flowers.
1: As the evening sun bathed the flowers and trees in golden light, every snapshot captures an effortless vibe.
0: Behind the stunning scenery lies the hard work and meticulous care and maintenance of garden workers. Recently, Pingshuo Forest Park has also fully opened to the public. What was once a wasteland has been meticulously transformed into a new landmark for urban eco-leisure.
2: The moment we step into the park, the air feels incredibly fresh. It is exceptionally cool and pleasant inside. The kids are also having a great time.
0: By turning idle plots into parks and adding new scenery to street corners, the city enables residents to see greenery right from their windows and access parks right on their doorsteps, with scenic sights unfolding with every step.